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5: Partly cloudy skies are going to keep sticking around for this evening and into the overnight hours. Temperatures will cool off to a low of 37, with northwest winds becoming lighter around 5 to 10 miles per hour. Heading into tomorrow, there will be plenty of sunshine, and it is going to be another seasonable day as highs get to near 69. From the Killaland Live Doppler HD Storm Center, I'm meteorologist Jalen Borison.
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10: The quiet weather is going to continue this evening and into tonight with partly cloudy skies and northwest winds calming down to around 5 to 10 miles per hour. Our temperatures will drop to a low of 37 before climbing to a seasonable high of 69 for tomorrow. It is going to be pleasant as skies become mostly sunny. From the Killaland Live Doppler HD Storm Center, I'm meteorologist Jalen Borison.
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9: Partly cloudy skies are going to keep sticking around for this evening and into the overnight hours. Temperatures will cool off to a low of 37 with northwest winds becoming lighter around 5 to 10 miles per hour. Heading into tomorrow, there will be plenty of sunshine and it is going to be another seasonable day as highs get to near 69. From the Killalam Live Doppler HD Storm Center, I'm meteorologist Jalen Borison.
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10: Skies are going to remain partly cloudy heading into your Sunday with northwest winds increasing to around 10 to 20 miles per hour. This is going to keep our highs seasonable near 69 degrees before we really warm up for the start of the week. Highs on Monday will get to well above average around 79 with partly cloudy skies. From the Kemmel Land Live Doppler HD Storm Center, I'm meteorologist Jalen Borson.
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1: Temperatures are going to stay seasonable for your Sunday as highs get to near 69 with mostly sunny skies and northwest winds at 10 to 20 miles per hour. Heading into Monday, we will get a big warm-up as highs jump to 79 degrees. Skies will be partly cloudy before more sunshine and gusty winds return Tuesday. From the KLOM Live Doppler HD Storm Center, I'm meteorologist Jalen Borson.

tried to the top, I've been out of shape, taking out the box, I'm an astronaut. I blasted off the planet, rock to cause catastrophe, and it matters more because I had it. Now I had a thought about wreaking havoc on an opposition, kind of shocking, they want a static with precision, I'm automatic, quarterback, I ain't talking second, pack it up, I don't panic.

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1: Skies are going to remain partly cloudy heading into your Sunday with northwest winds increasing to around 10 to 20 miles per hour. This is going to keep our highs seasonable near 69 degrees before we really warm up for the start of the week. Highs on Monday will get to well above average around 79 with partly cloudy skies. From the Kemmel Land Live Doppler HD Storm Center, I'm meteorologist Jalen Borson.

0: 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Sioux Falls weather.
1: Temperatures are going to stay seasonable for your Sunday as highs get to near 69 with mostly sunny skies and northwest winds at 10 to 20 miles per hour. Heading into Monday, we will get a big warm-up as highs jump to 79 degrees. Skies will be partly cloudy before more sunshine and gusty winds return Tuesday. From the Keloland Live Doppler HD Storm Center, I'm meteorologist Jalen Borison.

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1: Skies are going to remain partly cloudy heading into your Sunday, with northwest winds increasing to around 10 to 20 miles per hour. This is going to keep our highs seasonable near 69 degrees before we really warm up for the start of the week. Highs on Monday will get to well above average around 79 with partly cloudy skies. From McKellar Land Live Doppler HD Storm Center, I'm meteorologist Jalen Borson.

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1: Temperatures are going to stay seasonable for your Sunday as highs get to near 69 with mostly sunny skies and northwest winds at 10 to 20 miles per hour. Heading into Monday, we will get a big warm-up as highs jump to 79 degrees. Skies will be partly cloudy before more sunshine and gusty winds return Tuesday. From the KELOLAND Live Doppler HD Storm Center, I'm meteorologist Jalen Borison.

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0: 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Sioux Falls weather.
2: Skies are going to remain partly cloudy heading into your Sunday with northwest winds increasing to around 10 to 20 miles per hour. This is going to keep our highs seasonable near 69 degrees before we really warm up for the start of the week. Highs on Monday will get to well above average around 79 with partly cloudy skies. From the Kemmel Land Live Doppler HD Storm Center, I'm meteorologist Jalen Borson.

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13: The quiet weather is going to continue this evening and into tonight with partly cloudy skies and northwest winds calming down to around 5 to 10 miles per hour. Our temperatures will drop to a low of 37 before climbing to a seasonable high of 69 for tomorrow. It is going to be pleasant as skies become mostly sunny. From the Keloland Live Doppler HD Storm Center, I'm meteorologist Jalen Borson.

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5: Plenty of sunshine to go around for Mother's Day. With a high on either side of 70, it will be a bit breezy at times. Northwest winds picking up to 10 to 20 miles per hour by the afternoon. Mostly clear tonight with a low of 37. East winds around 10 miles per hour. And a warmer, partly cloudy day on Monday. Breezy, a high around 80. South winds at 15 to 25 miles per hour. From the Storm Center, I'm meteorologist Adam Ruett.

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4: Mother's Day is shaping up to be a little breezy at times by the afternoon, but overall pretty nice. Mostly sunny and a high of 70 with a brisk northwest wind. An east wind at 10 miles per hour tonight, though. Mostly clear and a low of 37. And the breezy, partly cloudy Monday on the way, a high of 80. South winds at 15 to 25 miles per hour. From the Storm Center at Keller William TV, I'm meteorologist Adam Rutt.

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5: Plenty of sunshine to go around for Mother's Day. With a high on either side of 70, it will be a bit breezy at times. Northwest winds picking up to 10 to 20 miles per hour by the afternoon. Mostly clear tonight with a low of 37. East winds around 10 miles per hour. And a warmer, partly cloudy day on Monday. Breezy, a high around 80. South winds at 15 to 25 miles per hour. From the Storm Center, I'm meteorologist Adam Root.
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7: This is Forum. I'm John Michaels, Public Affairs Radio Director since 1977, and Kader Aware has been in Sioux Falls since 1977. You came over, you were a freedom fighter for Kurdistan, and you gave us a lot of information. You had direct connections in Iran when we were fighting over there. Tell us about when you first came over to Sioux Falls as an immigrant back in 1977, Kader.
8: Thank you to invite me to be part of your program today, and I know we've done this a couple of times before, and I remember October 1st, 1977, when I arrived to City of Sioux Falls. Me and my wife and my daughter was about 7 months old at that time. And I remember when we came in out in the plane in Sioux Falls, we have to walk all the way back to the tournament. So Sioux Falls was very small community. After a week, 2 weeks, they walked me around the town, 41st Street kind of in the Sioux Falls, and airport was in the Sioux Falls, Sycamore in the east, Kiwanis in the west, I-29. So right now it's totally different. I've seen a lot of change in this community, and I am proud to be part of Sioux Falls. Right now I have 5 adult children. They all grow up in Sioux Falls, graduate in Sioux Falls, and 7 grandkids. And as you know, I involved very much for many, many years in the public eye. I've been a board member of more than 20 organizations, including Chamber of Commerce, YMCA, and Crime Prevention, Sioux Falls Tomorrow 1 and Sioux Falls Tomorrow 2. Involved very much because I feel that this is my town, this is our community. And at the same time, one of the reasons they pushed me to be part of the community, when some people in the beginning asked me who I am, where I'm coming from, and I say from Kurdistan of Iraq, nobody have a clue where I'm from. And it's bothered me, to be honest, because Kurdish people have a history of 2,000 years before the crisis. And I always feel America is very educated and they know everything because of freedom they have and education system and stuff. But people don't have a clue where I am. So that's where I made the decision to be part of the community and be in the public eye, especially when my kids grew up and went to elementary school. There was some challenge in there. For them, and thank God I involved, and I think I made some differences in this community. I met a lot of friends, and at the same time, I met some enemy in City of Sioux Falls. But like I said, it's pretty different. Right now, 224,000 people. I recall somebody told me when I arrived to Sioux Falls in 1977, Sioux Falls was about 90,000 people.
7: Why did you pick Sioux Falls coming from Kurdistan back in 77?
8: Well, as you mentioned, as a freedom fighter, in 1974, United States was biggest ally with us and supporting us, and Shah of Iran used to run the country in Iran. And somehow foreign policy changed against us, and they made a peace with Iraq, and our revolution is got in a situation we don't have any choices. We have four governors around, Turkey, Iran, Syria, and Iraq. We didn't able to fight anymore because the United States changed their policy and stopped helping us. And I come as a refugee to Iran first. I lived in Iran for about a year and a half, close to 2 years, and then my name accepted to come to United States. And when you come in as a refugee, it's not your choice, really, in the beginning. Whatever is organization, whatever is town able to help you, and do. And the time I came wasn't, didn't have immigration program and stuff like that. Mostly the people from the church, Lutheran church helped us to arrive to Sioux Falls. Yeah. And they was very good to us at that time. Lutheran Immigration Refugee Service.
7: Lutheran Social Services, yeah. And Catholic Social Services. Yeah. And I remember back then we had a Vietnamese community. We had some Ethiopians. Of course, you know, through history, we've got some Hutterite communities from Russia and from Germany and that. So we have a lot of immigrant community, more than people realize, even in our history here. Kadera Ware, you were the cultural director for the city of Sioux Falls for quite a few years down in the building that they almost tore down there, the old auditorium.
8: This is one of the highlights in my life. I was proudly to see one of the founder of it and some other good people part of it. Yes, I become executive director of this organization, which used to exist, not anymore.
7: Yeah.
8: We did a good job for about 15 years. So many good program and multicultural center created to be a voice for immigrant community, African American community, Latino community, and everybody else. Because when you control only by one organization and you're afraid to say anything, multicultural center come to be voice. And at the same time, diversity and program. We created so many program. Before I leave, we have about 25, 26 program to helping people in the city of Sioux Falls, working with the police department, court system, and many other. I always been open mind to say what's right, what's wrong. After I resigned, this organization went down every single day and does not exist right now. It's just a name.
7: Well, I learned a lot from you back when we were doing programs with you back then, and I realized, and I hadn't realized it before because I didn't know, but a lot of times when an immigrant comes over here from like, you know, Kurdistan or Iran or Iraq, they're afraid of the police because the police over there are the people that shoot them. Yep. There was a lot to learn. But how has the immigrant community changed since then? I think we have now more people from the southern border that are here. We have different refugees. I don't think we have so many Somalians like they do in Minnesota.
8: No.
7: But how has that changed?
8: Well, it is changed. Sioux Falls like is growing city and have a lot of good, some of the good leadership in city of Sioux Falls and business job availability have something to do with it. We have, when I was running Multicultural Center, we have people from about 60, 70 different countries. Latino community was the largest one, and then Sudanese. We have Russian, Bosnian, Ukrainian, and all those working together. Liberian, Ethiopian, it has changed a lot. Many of them been adjusting and been successful in city of Sioux Falls. I am a proud Kurdish American refugee, and nobody can take that away from me. And I always fought for a right of refugee immigrant because, be honest with you, brought to the community in the public eye, they've been taking care of them very good, but that wasn't a fact of it. That's why Multicultural Center created at that time, to fulfill those gaps, they're not able. So it is growing, and some good and bad coming with that.
7: Well, you can be proud of your culture and still assimilate to the Sioux Falls. I mean, the American way. And I guess you've seen the American dream, actually, you can eat with your children and all.
8: I do, and I proudly to say that. And many good immigrants have that American dream, and some not. Yes, I have four of my kids born in Sioux Falls. All five of my kids graduated in Washington High School to SDSU student. We are a SDSU fan. They all graduated with not just one level of education, highest level, and they are all successful in Sioux Falls. They have a good job, good leadership, and because me and my wife, we stick with our identity and our culture, and at the same time allowed our kids be part of the community. I be part of the community, involved with the community. When you come into the new country, the country not should be changed for you. You have to keep what's yours and at the same time be part of the community. So that's what I approach to every refugee immigrant in the city of Sioux Falls. You are welcome to this country. This is United States of America. They're not going to change for you, but I know want to change too, but be part of it.
7: Yeah. Now, Kurdistan has, like you say, a history going back 2,000 years before Christ. It went under different names, I think, throughout history, didn't it?
8: It's if you go back to the history, Michael, it is Kurdish people, one of the old people in the Middle East. Matter of fact, the second humanity started from Kurdistan.
7: Mm-hmm.
8: If you remember when the creating the boat and water destroyed everywhere and that boat stopped in the mountain of Turkey, which is Kurdistan, okay? And then humanity started all over, okay? So it is a deep history, but the problem we have, when British colony left Middle East and Africa, and they created all those maps without thinking about other group of people. So they divided Kurdistan between four countries, Iraq, Iran, Syria, and Turkey. And since then, we are struggling for our freedom. Matter of fact, right now we are in a war with Iran, and everybody criticizing President Trump and Republican for this, and I am not a Republican or Democrat. I am conservative, independent. They're making very mistake. Iran is biggest enemy of United States, not just biggest enemy of United States, biggest enemy of their own people. Okay, in 2025, they executed more than 700 young Kurdish people in the street of Kurdistan of Iran. Okay, women, those who against the war and try to defend Iran, I tell them, shame on them. And I don't care who they are, Republican or Democrat or whatever. If they're talking about woman right and human right, Iran don't have anything in those situations. They executing any young girls if their hair is out, not been covered, or their face showing, okay? That's one part of it when you're talking about human rights, woman freedom, woman rights. At the same time, if Iran have 10% of power United States have, Iran will hit New York, Washington, D.C., Israel, and everybody else if they have a nuclear weapon. Okay, and for 47 years, this country fighting American policy. And past president have something to do. Iran got stronger and stronger, which paying them $1 billion. And okay to do whatever they want. They think peacefully they're going to solve the solution. Ideology, if they're religious, you cannot have a peace with. And I don't care if you are a Christian, you are a Muslim, you are a Jewish. If you have that mentality, God tell you to do what you want to do, you're going to go to heaven. You can't have peace with those type of people.
7: Yeah, okay? The worst wars are a religious war because it is. It really never ends. It's
8: from crusade, from many history, from Roman, and it is. And part of it, we like it or not. But people have to think about it. When you have a country of 90 million people in Iran and want to have a nuclear weapon and publicly say, get rid of Israel in the sea, and United States is biggest evil, we have to destroy it. If they have a nuclear weapon, they're going to hit United States. And I can challenge anybody in the city of Sioux Falls in the public meeting in Sioux Falls to talk about freedom and democracy and human rights in Iran. I challenge him. I don't care if a Republican or Democrat.
7: Well, the history goes back. I think the Moors controlled a lot of Europe back at one time, and that led to the Crusades. There's a wall around the Vatican to fight off the Moors. Of course, the myth of Dracula putting heads on spikes, the Moorish war back, you know, mm-hmm. It was pretty gruesome in that history. But it, like I say, it never, when it's a religious war, it never really does end. You can't win.
8: It is not, because as a Muslim, as a proud Muslim I am, okay, and I strongly believe in my faith, and I believe Abrahamical faith from Adam and Eve and Ismail and Isaac and Moses and Jesus and a prophet Muhammad. If you want to be a true religious, you have to respect every other religious. Does not mean we 100% agree with everything other religious say. But the true face of Muslim, which is today, many people open their mouth, Muslim terrorists. I hate those words, okay? Some Muslim terrorists, yes. Some radical right-wing Christian, yes. Some radical Judaism, yes. But you cannot blame whole faith as a Jewish, as a Christian, or as a Muslim. They are all bad just because you have a few bad apples.
7: Well,
8: a lot of people say we should be kicking all the Muslim people out in the United States. I see it in my Facebook every single day. What a wrong message you send to the people. If all the Muslim people is bad and terrorist, we have close to 6 million Muslim people in the United States. If they are all terrorists, we're going to have a bloodshed every single day in the United States. Okay? But we don't see any bomb blowing up in the United States. Yes, few radical people exist. I am against radical Muslim people. I fought Islamic State in Kurdistan in 2014, went back. But again, you cannot blame all people if their religious belief is a bad people.
7: Kader,
8: we have a good and bad in every religious and every culture and every mm-hmm. group.
7: Talking to Kader Ware, former cultural director of the city of Sioux Falls and from Kurdistan Freedom Fighter back from 77, as long as we've been doing this program, Kader. The Quran and the Bible both go back to the same God of Abraham.
8: Absolutely.
7: And a lot
8: and
7: of people,
8: Torah.
7: They don't realize that. Yeah.
8: Michael, I'm going to tell you something, and I hope your listener get benefit from it. In Kurdistan of Iraq, we have a church, we have a synagogue, we have a mosque. This religious problem, we have it in the past, but this religious problem started from 75 and up. When Iranian Ayatollah Khomeini took over Iran, they destroyed everything. Freedom exists. And then Saudi Arabia started to be against them, and Christianity and politics and foreign policy created some. If you, in my Quran, talking more about Moses and Jesus and Prophet Muhammad. Matter of fact, Prophet Muhammad's name not mentioned in Quran except one time in the end of it, okay? We believe in Virgin Mary. We believe in Moses. When I was freedom fighter, Mike, once in a while I sneak home to see my mother for 5 minutes. In the end, I kiss my mother's hand. God is your witness. Say, Mom, please, if you find out I've been killed, forgive me and don't cry for me. My mother was a very religious woman. She held my head and kissed me in the forehead, say, son, God and Moses and Jesus and Prophet Muhammad and Quran watching over you. That's what as much I believe in Jesus more than many, many Christian call themselves Christian believe in it. Do we have some differences? Yes. But in Quran, say, if you don't believe in those before us, which Abrahamical faith, you're not complete Muslim.
7: Well, explain to me, because there's, you know, the Islam of Iran is far different than the...
8: It's a Shia Muslim.
7: Yeah, and it's far different than the United Emirates. They're warring against themselves.
8: Yeah, it is. It is. Just like I not say we have a war in Christianity in Sioux Falls, but look how many churches we have.
7: Mm-hmm.
8: And they are all their, which name? Christianity, right? And each church is teaching different. Shia have a different belief. Sunni have a different belief and have a different leadership, okay? But Shia radical, when we was in Iran, Michael, we have a lot of Kurdish people, okay? Their name is Omar. They changed their name because they've been abused. If you have Umar's name, because Umar's name and Abu Bakr and Usman is very popular in the Sunni belief.
7: Mm-hmm.
8: Imam Ali, Hassan and Hussein is very popular and leader of the Shia faith. So dictatorship exists in Iran, and United States, I support everything they did to hit Iran, and they back him up 100 years, but they should be finished the job. Iranian people struggling. They're not able to speak. They're not able to be free. Woman, man, young people. People executed every single day. I have Hindran picture can show you in here. They execute people in the street and they call in the public coming watching it and they tell them, if you violate Shia law and Iranian revolution, you be executed like this.
7: Should we be concerned about Sharia law in the United States? We see them trying to build Muslim communities like in Texas and Dearborn, Michigan. And should we be afraid of that spread of Islam changing part of America?
8: This is some of it. With due respect, I say that this is a propaganda. Okay. Sharia law is not going to be successful in the United States. It's not going to be completed. It's not going to be exist. Okay. Like I said, it is politics, some media, some politician using this for their own political game. Okay. Do we have a radical Muslim in the United States? I am 100% agree with the people. Yes. But it's a sad and wrong to blame 6-7 million Muslim people in the United States. Okay. I know more than 5,000-6,000 Muslim people from our community and other nationality. They are more open-minded than I am, and they believe in American law. They believe in the Christianity. They believe in the life of freedom. Okay. So, yeah, you have a few imam neuro-minded and they say we're going to have a Sharia law. But I don't believe Sharia law ever adjusts to United States law and the Constitution of the United States. And it's not going to be happening.
7: But in England, we see no-go zones and we see churches being burned.
8: I am glad you brought back that. Okay. Mm-hmm. That's not Muslims' fault. That's European fault. Okay. In Europe, they made a big mistake for years. In the United States, when you come in, you free where you want to live, where you want to go. In Europe, when those Muslims come in from African country and other country, they put them in one territory.
7: Okay.
8: They separated them. And then they grow up among themselves, and you have a bad Muslim people, some very small percentage. They brainwashing those people. And they say, we don't want to involve with you guys. This is our no zone. The policy British created that. The policy a European country created that. And now they struggle with it, and they don't know how they solve it because they created it. They created this territory for those people.
7: Well, the Second Amendment is something that's kind of unique to the United States. In fact, during World War II, the reason Japan didn't want to invade California and the West Coast is because they knew that all the Americans had guns, and they thought we were all Davy Crockett's. They didn't think they could win. But the fact that we have arms, we could have militias, we could have community able to. The problem in Iran is that the public doesn't have any arms to fight themselves.
8: No,
7: they can't protect themselves.
8: In Iran, and most of Middle Eastern country, it's hard to own the gun.
7: Mm-hmm.
8: I am American citizen. I am a proud Kurdish American citizen. I have concealed weapon. I carry a gun every day in Sioux Falls. And I have a hunting gun with my son and family at home. yes, United States Second Amendment, I support it 100%. And a lot of time they say we have to have a gun control and this and this. This, again, just the politics, mm-hmm. nothing else. Because criminal, not going to buy a gun and shield. Not going to, Michael, I was in Detroit about 15, 20 years ago. I stopped in the gas station, okay? And a car parked beside me. They say, you want to buy a gun for to protect your family with? I said, not really. He said, yeah, I have a lot of cheap one. And he opened his trunk of his vehicle. More than 100 handgun and other gun was in the car. He said, anyone you want for $75, $50. That time, $75 was a lot of money.
7: Yeah.
8: 25 years ago in Detroit. So the gun control is the politics, and people play with it to take a gun away from American citizen. But again, criminal, because we don't want a gun be in the hand of criminal. Criminal is not going to buy. They got a lot of black market in the United States. You can buy a gun.
7: But how can the Iranians fight the regime when they're not armed and get shot between the eyes for just coming out to protest?
8: It's going to be tough. It's going to be tough. But again, we as a Kurdish people, United States and this administration ask us to involve. But be honest with you, we said no. Why we said no? Because many time we listen to United States foreign policy people and we fought beside them, and after they got what they want, they turned their back against
7: right.
8: us.
7: They
8: did it in Kurdistan yeah. and if, Iraq, which I am from, in 75. Okay, they did it, and when fought the Islamic State, we destroyed the Islamic State. Yes, United States helping us, but after that, they turned their back against us again. So when you, as we have a word, say, if you fool me once, shame on me, shame on you. If you fool me twice, mm-hmm. shame on me.
7: No,
8: so when you listening to the policy of United States foreign policy, and you want to be part of that freedom and democracy, but when the policy changed in Washington, okay, I hear from men and women in uniform in Iraq and Kurdistan. They say we are ashamed of ourselves because Kurdish people done so much for us, and we stop helping them.
7: I remember they left you completely holding the, you know, completely just dropped the ball with you guys.
8: Many times they did it again. So this time we said, we're going to do it. But we got to have an international law with us to not turn their back against us after you guys got rid of government Ayatollah Khomeini.
7: Well, I know you still call your friends and family back in Kurdistan.
8: Yes.
7: And what are they saying back then or back there?
8: They have a very difficult because this war in Middle East right now in Iran is have a lot of effect in Iraq. And another thing, the foreign policy of the United States did, when President Obama was president, okay, our leadership sent committee to Washington and begging President Obama to not draw the U.S. Army in Iraq because Iraqi government is not strong enough. If you take this United States Army out, Iran going to control Iraqi government. For last 20 years, Iran controlling Iraqi government, okay? Because they didn't want to listen. They just want to please Iran because they're not going to have a nuclear weapon. We give them $1 billion. Believe me, been told, if you guys take U.S. Army in Iraq, they're going to hear Kurdish people and then Iran going to control Iraqi government. They didn't listen and 100% coming to be that.
7: Well, if you had the ear of President Trump right now, what would you tell him?
8: I love some of the policy of President Trump. I supported him. I not hesitate today to say I vote for him. But I wish when he speak as a president. That's one thing I am not happy about it because as a president of the United States, you have to have that personality to speak as a president. Beside that, I am 100% supporting him. He hit Iran. Iran should be hit by Michael. Media is a fake media.
7: Mm-hmm.
8: Many of them. Okay? five times in President Obama's time. National security and many other allies agree Iran have to be stopped and been hit. And at last minute, President Obama changed his mind and didn't do it. President Obama, George Bush, younger, Hillary Clinton, Joe Biden, every one of them, Hindi and video say, we not allowed Iran have a nuclear weapon. We destroy them if they lie to us. And they lie to America 1,000 times and they didn't have a gut to do anything about it.
7: Do you think this will be resolved? Do you think there's so many different things that could happen yet, but do you think this time the regime is going to be changed?
8: If the United States back up, it's not going to change. No.
7: What are they going to have to do?
8: Because Iran have a mentality of the belief they have, mm-hmm. which is religious belief as a Shia. And again, if you have this mentality, if you remember, go back to history, I remember about 40 years ago, the guys created themselves as a messiah of Christianity. 500-600 people drink the poison because they ordered them to do it. You remember that?
7: Oh, yeah.
8: And Waco, Texas. Because if you have this mentality of the faith, which is be Muslim or Christian or Judaism, nothing you can do about it. Period. So if United States back up right now, say, oh, we make a deal, we back them up for 10 more years, and they're not going to have any co-open, it's a big mistake. You got to finish it.
7: All right.
8: You got to finish it.
7: With that, we have to finish it. We're out of time. But Kader Aware, we want to thank you for being with us on Forum.
8: You're welcome, sir.
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0: 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It's your last day to take this offer before a new coupon takes over. I'm Ethan Jones. Current temps already on their way to beat yesterday's high, starting off good. Benson Boone, sorry, I'm here for someone else. That's coming up next on Q101.9.
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0: 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Good morning. Happy Mother's Day. I'm Ethan Jones. Looking to be starting off pretty nice. 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
1: Mother's Day is shaping up to be a little breezy at times by the afternoon, but overall pretty nice. Mostly sunny and a high of 70 with a brisk northwest wind. An east wind at 10 miles per hour tonight, though. Mostly clear and a low of 37. And a breezy, partly cloudy Monday on the way, a high of 80. South winds at 15 to 25 miles per hour. From the Storm Center at Keller William TV, I'm meteorologist Adam Root.

0: 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Here's Bella Kay with I Love It, I Love It, I Love It. And Lady Gaga coming up next.
1: I like being used. It means I have a purpose.

1019 with Justin Bieber. Now we got Sienna, Spyro, Die on This Hill. I'll have an important message for you coming up after the next song with Tyle Cruz and Ludacris.

0: 101.9 with Tayo Cruz and Ludacris. Break Your Heart. My heart's broken. It's been broken since the week after my birthday because I lost somebody who meant a lot to me to suicide, which is a problem that touches all of us. May is Mental Health Awareness Month. And if you're not doing anything May 16th, there's going to be the South Dakota Construction Hike for Hope starting in the Big Sioux Recreation Area at 11 a.m. Blue collar industries have the highest rate of suicide of any field. And that what strikes me personally because, well, you know me as the voice on the radio. You would regularly find me outside in a high-vis yellow jacket. If you want to check that out, you can go to Q1019FM.com and our events page, the 2026 Construction Hike for Hope, and maybe I'll see you there. I'm Ethan Jones, back to Ordinary with Alex Warren next on Q1019.
1: As Memorial Day approaches, it's time to raise your glass and salute to the unofficial start of summer. 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

0: 101.9 with Ella Langley. She was in Texas. If that were her answer on our game, that would make her wrong. 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There you'll find a picture. Maybe it looks familiar to you. If so, tell us what it is and where it is specifically. Just the town name might not make you right. Narrow it down. Where in town? We got a new picture on Monday, so don't miss your opportunity this weekend to win that 100 bucks for your correct answer and put yourself in the running to win a $1,000 grand prize. I'm Ethan Jones, blurring some lines with Robin Thicke, Pharrell, and T.I. next on Q101.9.
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5: Plenty of sunshine to go around for Mother's Day. With a high on either side of 70, it will be a bit breezy at times. Northwest winds picking up to 10 to 20 miles per hour by the afternoon. Mostly clear tonight with a low of 37. East winds around 10 miles per hour. And a warmer, partly cloudy day on Monday. Breezy, a high around 80. South winds at 15 to 25 miles per hour. From the Storm Center, I'm meteorologist Adam Root.
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0: 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Still in the rock category, don't miss Shinedown, because they're coming to the Denny May 18th with their Dance Kid Dance Act 2 tour. A Monday of all days, next Monday. And opening up for Shinedown that night, that's going to be Coheed and Cambria and Blackstone Cherry. 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I'm Ethan Jones. If you're in our concerts page, look for Big X the Plug at the Iowa State Fair in Des Moines, August 22nd. It's him and Bailey Zimmerman all the way. 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

101.9 with Miley Cyrus. She's got that Hannah Montana 20-year reunion thing on Disney Plus. I still need to get around to seeing that. With Bruno Mars here, you're certainly not going to want to miss the opportunity to see him live at the U.S. Bank Stadium in Minneapolis this Wednesday, May 13th. 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

0: 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I'm Ethan Jones. It's a beautiful time for a Kelloland Storm Center update. We'll be getting right back to the music with Marshmello and Kane Brown. They got one thing right next on Q1019.
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6: Mother's Day is shaping up to be a little breezy at times by the afternoon, but overall pretty nice. Mostly sunny and a high of 70 with a brisk northwest wind. An east wind at 10 miles per hour tonight, though. Mostly clear and a low of 37. And a breezy, partly cloudy Monday on the way. A high of 80. South winds at 15 to 25 miles per hour. From the Storm Center at Keller Williams TV, I'm meteorologist Adam Rutt.

101.9. Back to more music and variety for your Mother's Day. At the top of the noon hour, it's Olivia Dean with Man I Need. If we got time to squeeze it in before then, it'll be Ava Max and Fifth Harmony. First, here's Olivia Rodrigo, Drop Dead.

Q101.9 with All Time Low. Miles Smith just before. He's going to be tagging along in Ed Sheeran's Loop Tour coming to the U.S. Bank Stadium August 15th. 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

0: 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He's going to be headlining the Lally Cooler Market Beat music event at the Birdcage. 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Jason Derulo is going to be headlining Saturday night. Gavin DeGraw is also going to be there too. 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

0: 1019 with Somber Homewrecker. Your parents always told you don't play catch in the house. The weather's getting nicer now. The grass is green. The trees got leaves on them. The birds are chirping. Take it outside to the birdcage. The Canaries, they got a home opener on Monday the 18th against the Lake County Dockhounds. That's actually going to be the same night as the Shinedown concert. 6:35 p.m. First pitch. Buy one, get one free hot dog sale. 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I'm Ethan Jones. James Arthur, Say You Won't Let Go. That's coming up after our Kella Land Storm Center update next on Q1019.
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6: Q1019, Sioux Falls weather.
7: A northwest wind will start to pick up a bit more as we go into the rest of your Mother's Day Sunday. Beyond that, we're mostly sunny at a high of 70. Northwest winds at 10 to 20 miles per hour. We'll calm down a bit tonight, mostly clear and 37. East winds around 10 miles per hour, but a breezy, warmer day on Monday, partly cloudy with a high of 80. South winds around 20 miles per hour. From the Storm Center at Kelvin TV, I'm meteorologist Adam Ruett.

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0: 101.9 with Rihanna. And I just got to stop the music for just a moment to tell you that we have a winner for our Mother's Day package. Taylor Vaughn just won her mom a $1,400 prize package, which included a diamond necklace and stuff from the Cliff Avenue Greenhouse, Skin Sanctuary, and Johnny Carino. So congrats to her, and especially congrats to her mom. Happy Mother's Day. I'm Ethan Jones. I'll be having dinner at my mom's tonight in Canton. I also got a Canton topic coming up around the 45. And as a Cantonite, I'm probably going to milk it. Maybe I might. I just might bring back Bruno Mars next on Q101.9.
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0: Tuesday, Canton is looking for your support in their softball fundraiser to get new uniforms, equipment, and those player camps where you do all that bonding and team building. 4 p.m. May 12th at Kennedy Park in Canton, or as someone from Canton would say, the swimming pool park. 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I'm Ethan Jones. You know, I just so happen to also be wearing my Canton Seahawks shirt today. I also want to say rest in peace to Nick Joslin, a Canton High School faculty member. He was an incredible coach and teacher, passed away peacefully last week. Only some people could live forever. Let's get back to Chris Brown next on Q1019.
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6: Plenty of sunshine for the rest of your Mother's Day, but it is going to get a bit breezy at times. 70 with a northwest wind at 10 to 20 miles per hour. Mostly clear tonight with an east wind around 10 miles per hour, the low 37. Then up to around 80 for Monday, partly cloudy, breezy with a south wind at 15 to 25 miles per hour. Then windy on Tuesday and a high of 78. From the Storm Center, I'm meteorologist Adam Rudd.

101.9 with Chris Brown. And speaking about forever, Harry Styles soon to be marrying the daughter of Lenny Kravitz, Zoe. They were dating for 8 months before the engagement. I thought that was kind of fast, but then I remembered around here, it's kind of normal. Did I say that out loud? 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Here's America.

Q101.9 with Bruno Mars. He's going to be at the U.S. Bank Stadium in Minneapolis this Wednesday with his romantic tour. Shinedown, they're coming to the Denny May 18th with their Dance Kid Dance Act 2 tour. That's next Monday. And opening up for Shinedown that night, that's going to be Coheed and Cambria and Blackstone Cherry. 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

0: 1019 with Alex Warren and Jelly Roll. And it do be about that time. It's been fun, but it's time for me to go. Andy Harris, he'll be with you shortly to take care of you the remainder of the afternoon. He'll guide you on into DJ R. Dub's Sunday Night Slow Jams kicking off at 7 p.m. tonight. One of my favorite national shows of our entire weekend lineup. I'm Ethan Jones. Let's grab our final Kella Land Storm Center update together before I head on back home to my house. House, quotes. It's an apartment. It's Floretta next on Q1019.
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2: 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Recently, I had a lady stop in with an issue that was really bothering her. She lived in a new, beautiful home with an oversized front door on this luxurious home. The problem was she lived across the street from an open field, and she constantly had dirt and water blowing through her door and making a mess in her foyer. She went to the big box stores, and they installed a few different doors, but they all had the same problem. She had given up and thought she was just going to have to clean up dirt and water every day for the rest of her life. Then I showed her our Weather Shield full glass doors. Our Weather Shield door seals tighter and keeps the cold, moisture, and dirt out of your home. 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If you're having a problem with your front door, let us see if we can help. 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
4: Now, northwest wind will start to pick up a bit more as we go into the rest of your Mother's Day Sunday. Beyond that, we're mostly sunny and a high of 70. Northwest winds at 10 to 20 miles per hour. We'll calm down a bit tonight, mostly clear at 37. East winds around 10 miles per hour, but a breezy, warmer day on Monday, partly cloudy with a high of 80. South winds around 20 miles per hour. From the Storm Center at KWUN TV, I'm meteorologist Adam Ruett.

0: Q1019, Sioux Falls home for more music and more variety, like that one from Usher. Good afternoon, I'm Chris Calhoun. Happy Mother's Day to you. What a game last night in Fargo. Sioux Falls Stampede get the win, forcing a deciding game five. It will be Tuesday night at the Denny Stampede and the Fargo Force. Whoever wins the game on Tuesday night moves on to the Clark Cup Finals. And I've got a four-pack of tickets for you right now if you want to go. Tuesday night at the Denny, text in the word Clark, C-L-A-R-K, to 605-336-1019. 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

0: 1019, Ella Langley. That's Choosing Texas. Good afternoon. Happy Mother's Day to you. I'm Chris Callahan. I'm in for Andy Harris today. And a big congratulations to Taylor Vaughn, a winner of our Mother's Day prize package. She said her mom is a selfless mom and a constant teacher of how to be a good person. Way to go, Taylor. And your mom receiving that prize package, courtesy of the Diamond Room, Cliff Avenue Greenhouse, Skin Sanctuary, and Johnny Carino's. Again, happy Mother's Day from all of us here at Q1019. Nicki Minaj, Madonna with Sabrina Carpenter. That's a brand new one, and it's coming up within minutes on Q1019.
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5: Plenty of sunshine for the rest of your Mother's Day, but it is going to get a bit breezy at times. 70 with a northwest wind at 10 to 20 miles per hour. Mostly clear tonight with an east wind around 10 miles per hour, the low 37. Then up to around 80 for Monday, partly cloudy, breezy with a south wind at 15 to 25 miles per hour. Then windy on Tuesday and a high of 78. From the Storm Center, I'm meteorologist Adam Rudd.
6: 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Let's go to the beach, let's go get a wave. They say what they gonna say. Have a drink, clink, down.

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We are right in the middle of another long sets of Sioux Falls' best music for Mother's Day. Lil Nas X, let's go star walking. 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

0: Sioux Falls Q 1019 Somber. That is Homewrecker. I'm Chris Calhoun. I'm in for Andy Harris today. Happy Mother's Day. Congratulations to Taylor Vaughn, winner of our Mother's Day prize package. She said her mom is a selfless mom and a constant teacher of how to be a good person. Congratulations, Taylor, and your mom. Thanks to the Diamond Room, Clip Avenue Greenhouse, Skin Sanctuary, and Johnny Carino's. 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Chainsmokers with Halsey and Closer next on Q 1019.
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8: Mostly clear skies as we go into the night with a frost advisory in place going into mid-morning on Monday. Lows will be in the mid-30s with an east wind around 10 miles per hour. A breezy day on Monday with a mix of sun and clouds. Highs on either side of 80, south winds at 15 to 25 miles per hour. And a warm, windy day on Tuesday, mostly sunny, again a high of 80 with a brisk northwest wind. From the Storm Center, I'm meteorologist Adam Rowett.

0: Sioux Falls Q 101.9. That is Shinedown and Second Chance. And let's get you that winning keyword. One, this is probably the last time you're going to hear it before the weekend is done. The show is 1 week from tomorrow night, Monday, May 18th at the Premier Center. Coheed and Cambria is going to be there. Blackstone Cherry and Shinedown. 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Go check out Shinedown. 1 week from tomorrow night, May 18th, you can learn all about the show. 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

0: 101.9. That's Noah Kahn's latest, The Great Divide. I'm Chris Calhoun. Happy Mother's Day to you. R-Dub and Sunday Night Slow Jams just bit us away. Real quick, wanted to remind you that you still have just a little bit of time left to head over to Q1019FM.com and take a look at this week's picture. You can win over $1,000 playing What Is It? 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What is it? 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
1: Q1019, Sioux Falls weather.
4: Frost advisories are in place as we head through the night. Mostly clear, generally calm with a low of 35 and an east wind around 10 miles per hour. Breezy on Monday, partly cloudy with a high around 80, south winds at 15 to 25 miles per hour. And a windy Tuesday, mostly sunny, again a high around 80, with a northwest wind this time picking up to 25 to 35 miles per hour. From the Storm Center at Kelvin Land TV, I'm meteorologist Adam Ruett.

It's been a blast filling in for Andy Harris today. I'll text again tomorrow morning at 10, our Monday at work. We're going to help you get through it with lots of great music to sing along with, like this one, Harry Styles. He is back. It's American Girls. R-Dub, Sunday Night Slow Jams next on Q101.

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We can't stop the music, so we'll just slow it down. It's time for Sunday Night Slow Jams on Q1019.